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1: shall,
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1: Shall forever be referred to. 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

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My name is Cousin Vinny. Now, I don't condone breaking and entering, but if you do, make it worth your while. Police in Florida are investigating two burglars who hopped a fence at a high school, messed around on bicycles and other equipment, and then stole 100 hot dogs and ice cream. Bro, you can't go to jail for stealing glizzies and ice cream. You'll never make it. Or you might be everyone's best friend, which to me, either way you cut it, is a lose-lose situation.

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Now, if you're saying that name, McKenna Grace, sounds familiar, chances are you've seen her on the big screen. She was in Scream 7, Five Nights at Freddy's 2, Annabelle Comes Home, a couple of the Ghostbuster movies. So she's pretty big time. It's Twisting the Knife on 96 Rock.

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The latest from Ashes to New on 96 Rock. Taking a look at your weather tonight. Partly cloudy. A low of 58 tomorrow. Morning showers likely, then drying out for the afternoon with a high of 70. And Thursday, sun and cloud mix, then turning cloudy in the afternoon with a high of 66. It's 64 now with Metallica on 96 Rock.

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Staying on 96 Rock and streaming on your smart speaker. My name is Cousin Vinny. And that's going to do it for me. Plenty more of Cincinnati's Pure Rock is on the way. Have a great rest of your Tuesday night. I leave you with the latest from Dayseeker. 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
3: You know, it's interesting. For such a long time, I think people thought about diseases as something that mostly happened later in life. Just in recent years, however, we as a society have really begun to think about preventing certain ailments much, much earlier. Case in point, new study out of Northwestern University School of Medicine found the mid-30s are a major turning point for men's heart health. For women,

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1: I feel like we've been talking about this forever, but tomorrow at noon, Sonic Temple officially gets underway all of the stages. Now, here's a couple of things that are a little bit different this year versus years in the past.
2: Okay.
1: To ease arrival flow into Cruise Stadium on Thursday, they're going to have a Sonic Temple lobby with a soft open at 10 a.m.
2: Oh.
1: Because all parking is officially sold out, they're encouraging people to arrive early, take advantage of the park and ride shuttle service. That first shuttle departs at 9 a.m.
2: Yeah.
1: No parking will be available for purchase on site day of show. Don't be that guy holding up the line, then trying to figure out how to turn around. Again, they've got all of this information up there to hopefully, again, alleviate any of the parking headaches that I know Stedman and I ran into last year on Friday when we went. So just be prepared.
2: But once you battle that demon, the show is going to be awesome.
1: Agreed.
2: So,
1: and the weather really should be great. Pack the sunscreen.
2: Sunscreen, deodorant.
1: Don't be that guy. In years past, when it was Rock on the Range, I would have an entire, like, day's worth of people that looked like they still had their shirt on, but they didn't. This is quite depressing. The U.S. Treasury is shelling out $3 billion every day just to cover the interest on our national debt.
2: Super.
1: Right? You can't give me a little for my debt?
2: No, because then they would be in debt more.
1: This kind of makes me upset, too. Venmo is changing its default to private, so all of those embarrassing purchases won't accidentally go on your public feed.
2: Aww.
1: I have had mine set to private forever.
2: Yeah.
1: But I'm not going to lie that when I go to Venmo and, I don't know, I'll send you like $10 for lottery tickets or whatever, I love to scroll and see what people are buying and sending money for to other people.
2: Anytime I send anybody money, I try to make the most
1: embarrassing.
2: Inappropriate.
1: Absolutely.
2: To make, and
1: you're not the only one, but especially married couples, I'm like, why is Jim sending Sue money for... what is that?
2: For peaches and eggplants.
1: Right? I mean, everybody does it. I know everybody does it.
2: It is fun.
1: Right?
2: And then you're like, $10 for peaches and eggplants, that's kind of cheap.
1: Right? Exactly. And then all of a sudden, I'm like, wow, I've just wasted seven
2: on
1: and a half
2: Venmo,
1: minutes
2: the
1: looking
2: dump,
1: at what
2: this isn't even supposed to be social media. It's ridiculous.
1: Let's talk sports.
2: Ah, speaking of ridiculous, Reds take a loss to open the series with the Washington Nationals. 10-4. Starter Brady Singer, not his best day. 3 2/3 innings, giving up 3 runs, 6 hits. And also took a liner to the foot that didn't help things. And the bullpen came out, and yeah, they were garbage. In total, the Reds pitching staff gave up 6 home runs. And that is a season high for a single game. Need to turn that around.
1: Stedman got home last night. I fell asleep before the game was over.
2: Yeah.
1: And I was like, did we win? He's like, oh no. I was like, is it that bad? He's like, So... we left it there.
2: Need to turn it around tonight. Game 2 to even the series. First pitch is at 6:40. Also, the first Bark in the Park night tonight. So have some fun with that.
1: Luckily, the rain cleared out.
2: Exactly. Wet dog smell is not necessarily
1: fun. No, thank you.
2: SC Cincinnati taking on Inter Miami and Lionel Messi tonight at TQL Stadium. Blew out in the stands. Going to be a packed house. Miami is the team that knocked out FCC in the playoffs last season, so a little payback is due. Match time is at 7:30. Bengals headed abroad. It was announced yesterday and confirmed by multiple sources that the Orange and Black will be headed to Madrid, Spain, to take on the Atlanta Falcons. That game will fall on week 9 on the schedule. It's going to be November 8th, with most likely a bye week to follow that.
1: Nobody cleared this with me, and I've got a lot of trips planned for next year.
2: It's November.
1: Nobody cleared this with me because Spain is on my list of places I really want to see.
2: Well, you might have to move some stuff around. I don't know. If we can make it happen, let's go, Britt. You could officially make the company do it.
1: Could we get

0: Right, that's funny that you like. Could we get the U.S. Treasury?
1: No, they're already in debt. They're not going to cover yours.
0: I mean, what's a little more debt? My debt is a drop in the bucket.
1: Full international schedule for the league will be released later this morning, and then the full schedule will be revealed tomorrow night. Playoff action on the hardwood. Spurs dominate the Timberwolves and take a lead in that series 3-2. Game 5 for the Cavs and Pistons tonight is at 8 o'clock. And on the ice in the NHL, Golden Knights take down the Ducks in overtime to take a 3-2 lead in their series. Sabres come back to beat the Canadiens to tie up that one 2-2. And Avalanche and Wild go at it for Game 5, where Colorado has a chance to close it out at home tonight to go to the Western Conference Finals. That will be at 8 p.m.
0: Happy 513 Day, yeah. The unofficial holiday here in Cincinnati. Obviously, it is the 5th month of the year, the 13th day of the month, so 513, which happens to be the area code here. That's how we put it all together.
1: In case you didn't know.
0: Here are some ways for you to celebrate. Head over to the 96 Rock Cincinnati Facebook page. We're asking you to tell us you're from Cincinnati without telling us you're from Cincinnati.
1: What high school to go to?
0: Exactly. Cornhole and three ways.
1: Yeah.
0: Kinky party other parts of the country here. It's just a regular family get together.
1: That's normal times right there.
0: Some other ways to celebrate Cincy Light 513 Day. They've got a little neighborhood bar crawl happening at Rheingeist and other bars around town.
1: Okay.
0: $1 from every pint of Cincy Light sold will be donated to a local nonprofit. Plus, each Cincy Light purchase will come with a free bag of Grippos.
1: Yeah, that's the way to do it. I do love me some Cincy Light. You're going to add some Grippos on there? Heck yeah.
0: I like the lime.
1: Cincy Light lime? They have a watermelon sea salt now.
0: What?
1: That's a limited time. I have three of them left in my fridge. They're pretty tasty.
0: I think you should have brought one in.
1: Well, we stole a fridge
0: earlier
1: in the week. So
0: everything's coming up.
1: Let's fill it up.
0: It says, let's put beer at work.
1: Yep.
0: You can get a 513-day cookie from all Buskin locations. Nice. Cincy Shirts is offering free shipping with a promo code for the holiday 513-day collection. You get 15% off that.
1: Sweet.
0: And our good friends at Big B Coffee, they're going to be discounting all their 20-ounce drinks to $5.13.
1: Let's go.
0: You can add in all of the extras. It's just that price. And then they're going to be giving out coupons to those that take part in it where you can save $5, $3, or $1 off for future purposes.
1: I like that.
0: Yeah, purchases. Easy for me to say. I've not been drinking yet.
1: Not yet. Well, plenty of coffee, though. We know that.
0: Happy 513 Day to those that celebrate. That is what you need to know.
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26: You ever wonder why the same cold virus makes some people so sick and others not sick at all? Well, according to an interesting new study out of Yale School of Medicine, one key factor is how quickly the cells in their noses, called nasal cells, respond to the virus and contain it. It's called the interferon response, and it can vary for different people. Now, when that response gets inhibited, it can trigger a different reaction, which leads to excessive mucus production and inflammation. In other words, a cold that is a lot more miserable. Of course, there are other factors at play: your genetics, any underlying conditions, immunity from vaccinations or previous infections. If you are trying really hard not to get sick, high quality masks, they can be very effective. Also, good old-fashioned hand washing. And remember not to touch your face. I'm Dr. Sanjay Gupta, helping you live a better life.
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0: 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It is time to play Beat Bridget. We need caller number 9-513-750-9650. Take down the champ. It's been a minute. We could use another name on our wall of victors in the studio. That could be nice.
1: Funny how we disagree on things.
0: You can take down the champ. You will score tickets to see the Hayley Williams Show, beating down the box office, Riverbend Music Center, September 23rd. They go on sale this Friday. You can get them for free right now if you can beat Bridget.

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2: 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I feel like I am your man.
3: 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Well,
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1: Let's see if this happens. I like your positive attitude here. Let's see if it works out for you. 6 questions coming your way, 60 seconds. Remember to pass if you do not know the answer to a question, and we will come back to it if we have the time. Good luck to you. Clock is ready. Here we go. Which famous wizarding school in Harry Potter is divided into 4 houses, Gryffindor, Hufflepuff, Ravenclaw, and Slytherin?
2: Harry Potter is in... Crap, pass.
1: Before he was Star-Lord in Guardians of the Galaxy, Chris Pratt played the lovable, dim-witted Andy Dwyer on which NBC sitcom?
2: Parks and Rec.
1: That is correct. In 1997, a computer named Deep
2: Blue... Hogwarts.
1: Hogwarts is the correct answer, number 1. In 1997, a computer named Deep Blue made history by becoming the first machine to beat a world champion in which game?
2: Chess.
1: That is correct. Dr. Ian Malcolm in the Jurassic Park movies is played by what actor?
2: Pass.
1: What bone in the leg are human babies not born with but develop later in life?
2: Femur.
1: Incorrect. Is the buzzer. You took too much time on some of them. We didn't get to the last question. We have 3 correct answers. We are going to see if that is going to be enough to take down our champion. Bridget, Josh here got 50% on this Wednesday.
4: Okay.
1: Let's see if you can top that this morning. 60 seconds on the clock for you. Here we go. Which famous wizarding school in Harry Potter is divided into 4 houses, Gryffindor, Hufflepuff, Ravenclaw, and Slytherin?
4: Hogwarts.
1: Hogwarts is correct. Before he was Star-Lord in Guardians of the Galaxy, Chris Pratt played the lovable, dim-witted Andy Dwyer on what NBC sitcom?
4: Oh! Is that the one with Amy Poehler? Parks and Rec.
1: Parks and Rec is correct. In 1997, a computer named Deep Blue made history by becoming the first machine to beat a world champion in which game?
4: A computer?
1: A computer named Deep Blue.
4: Tic-tac-toe.
1: Incorrect.
4: Pass.
1: Dr. Ian Malcolm in the Jurassic Park movies is played by what actor?
4: Goldblum.
1: Jeff Goldblum is correct. What bone in the leg are human babies not born with but develop later in life?
4: Your kneecap.
1: Kneecaps or patella is correct. Mount Everest is the highest point on Earth and is located in which massive mountain range? Ooh, there is the buzzer.
4: I don't know.
1: The Himalayas would have been the correct answer to that one. You got 4 of the possible 6,
4: God.
1: Bridget, and you did.
4: Those were not easy.
1: The
4: today.
1: Victory today,
2: man, I should have had that. That is terrible. She did awful today. I feel bad.
4: Well, you know what? Let's get you some tickets so you feel better.
1: How about that, Haley Williams show Wednesday, September 23rd at Riverbend Music Center.
4: I'm sorry, I don't want to make you feel bad today.
2: It's those okay, Bridget. Everybody has an off day. Everybody has an off day.
4: That's true, but
1: it happens.
4: They were hard.
1: It happens. Well, you still got 4 of them correct.
4: Fine. I'm trying to make everybody feel better.
1: Trying to make everybody happy.
4: You know what?
1: I'm being nice, damn it.
4: This is all Carl's fault from down the hall who incited riot in here earlier.
1: That is true.
4: Off air.
1: That is valid.
4: He's got me all worked up.
1: Josh. Hang on the line here, buddy. We'll get you set up with these tickets, all right?
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14: What are the chances you are listening to this while drinking a nice hot cup of coffee? If so, don't let me stop you. For years, we've been reporting on the health benefits of coffee, and that's not going to stop today. A new study, this one out of Harvard School of Public Health, found that coffee and tea could help lower your risk of developing dementia. People who enjoyed 1 to 3 caffeinated cups a day saw the biggest impact. In addition to the caffeine, coffee contains hundreds of bioactive compounds that can influence inflammation, glucose metabolism, vascular function, and oxidative stress. It's also possible coffee drinkers might be doing other things that keep them healthy. Eating a more balanced diet, getting plenty of exercise, sleep, not smoking, or drinking too much alcohol. And finally, staying socially active. I'm Dr. Sanjay Gupta, helping you live a better life.
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Today is 513 day, and we are celebrating all things Cincinnati. And our Facebook question is asking you to tell us that you're from Cincinnati without actually saying you're from Cincinnati. 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We'll jump into this in 14 minutes.

0: 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Happy 513 Day, everybody.
1: Yeah, it's the unofficial holiday here in Cincinnati. Obviously, it's the fifth month of the year, the 13th day of the month.
0: There's the 1-3.
1: 513, which is also our area code.
0: In case you didn't know.
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1: And our friends at Big B Coffee will be discounting all 20-ounce drinks to $5.13 with all of the additional add-ons. 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
0: So you can doctor that thing up any way you want. It's
1: exactly
0: going to be $5.13.
1: They're also giving out coupons that could score you $5 off, $3 off, or a dollar off.
0: I love that. Lots of cool stuff going on. Celebrate our hometown. We're asking on our Facebook page, say you're from Cincinnati without saying you're from Cincinnati. Lots of cool answers up there, but let's go to the phones real quick.
2: Pete Rose Hall of Fame.
1: Yes, Pete Rose should be in the Hall of Fame.
0: I mean, exactly. And everybody was at the game where he broke the hit

0: record.
1: No, man, I was just a wee lad, man. No
2: but
1: way,
2: if you
1: man.
2: Talk to people, everybody was at that game, and you would have thought that Riverfront Stadium
0: held 90,000 people.
2: Exactly, exactly. Just like when the Bengals went to the or played the Freezer Bowl game.
0: Everybody was at the Freezer Bowl.
1: Oh yes. No, I was sitting on a couch watching that at home. No there way, man.
2: Amen. Fair weather fan is who I am.
3: I love it.
0: 96 Rock. Tell us you're from Cincinnati without saying you're from Cincinnati.
4: What high school did you go to would be a good one. What's the most popular ice cream brand or pizza place? And then where's the slowest traffic at 8 a.m.? The answer is Winton Road in front of Finneytown Elementary. That's the correct answer. Thank you. Bye.
0: I think everybody, Bridget, no matter what part of town you live in, has that one spot you absolutely hate driving through because it's not just one area of traffic, it's multiple.
2: Absolutely. We've got some great answers up on the 96 Rocks and Study Facebook page. It says, quote of the Queen City, pretty appropriately named Facebook page, happy 513 day. I paid for a three-way for my son. It wasn't gross or creepy. obviously, you know, Skyline or Gold Star or Dixie or Camp Washington, Price Hill, Blue Ash. You name your favorite chili place.
0: Yep.
2: Laura says, gotta, gotta, gotta.
0: Yeah, that's true.
2: Michael says, the icky shuffle. Brian says, please? You know, how we're so polite, we say please instead of what?
0: So when I was in the Coast Guard, I brought that to my ship. Like, people, I wouldn't hear somebody correctly. I'd be like, please? And they'd be like, they would look at me all funny. And I'd be like, I'm sorry, that's what we do in Cincinnati. And
2: right?
0: It's always weird when you travel somewhere else and then you bring your Cincinnati-isms with you and people are just like, what are you doing? It's random. But keep those answers coming to us. Tell us you're from Cincinnati without saying you're from Cincinnati. 513-750-9650 and also on the 96 Rock Cincinnati Facebook page.
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21: For years, scientists have been studying the association between depression and dementia. As you might expect, the relationship is complicated. But there's this new study out of the UK which found it's not just broad strokes. There are 6 symptoms of depression that are especially correlated with dementia risk years later. Number 1, losing confidence in yourself. 2, not being able to face up to your problems. 3, not feeling warmth or affection from other people. 4, feeling nervous and anxious all the time. 5, not being satisfied with the way tasks are carried out. And finally, 6, difficulty concentrating. What we could be seeing here is the impact of people becoming less social, or that certain changes in the brain lead to both depression and dementia. But dementia takes longer to manifest. If you notice these symptoms, talk to your doctor about it. I'm Dr. Sanjay Gupta, helping you live a better life.

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1: Clown from Slipknot says he needs heart surgery.
2: Yikes.
1: Yeah, he said that doctors discovered a problem with his heart's electrical system following their most recent tour. Randomly skips beats and then can drop his heart rate dangerously low, making him feel like he's dying.
2: Yikes.
1: The good news, the procedure is very, very routine. Same-day surgery, nothing super invasive.
2: That's good.
1: He joked that not even heart surgery can get him out of the band.
2: I read the article. He's like, I'm never going to be. I can't even die to get out of this band.
1: Right.
2: Staying in Slipknot forever.
1: I don't know what kind of a fan this is, but apparently a fan chucked a phone up on stage at the Bring Me the Horizon show the other night. And Ollie Sykes, Skies,
2: yeah.
1: I can read, suffered a mild concussion.
2: What a. Jack, who's...
1: I don't
2: hear
1: know.
2: About this all the time. Why?
1: They were only on their fourth song, performing the happy song, cracked him in the head, got a mild concussion.
2: Gee.
1: He says the swelling's gone down already, made a video after the show, but was, you know, struggling a bit on stage. Well, no kidding. You had a concussion.
2: Yeah. Did they at least catch the jackknob that threw the phone? Because that is just... You go into a show to see these artists, not to try to injure. Like, it doesn't make any sense to me.
1: Yeah, Ollie went on to say, I'm really sorry for feeling a little bit disoriented and kind of only half-hearted performance tonight.
2: Yeah, find the fan.
1: Not his fault.
2: Kick him in the throat.
1: They are going to be headlining Saturday night of Sonic Temple.
2: Yeah.
1: Remember this, 4-day GA Stadium officially sold out. Your remaining daily GA Stadium options are extremely limited.
2: Yeah.
1: Especially Sunday. Thursday completely sold out. Advanced parking sold out.
2: All of it sold out.
1: again, do yourself a favor for that park and shuttle saving passes that they've got going on.
2: Yeah, take a look at those because that's going to be your best option if you didn't
1: Correct.
2: Already pay for your parking.
1: And remember the sunscreen.
2: Totally.
1: There you go. That is.
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14: 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Well, according to an interesting new study out of Yale School of Medicine, one key factor is how quickly the cells in their noses, called nasal cells, respond to the virus and contain it. It's called the interferon response, and it can vary for different people. Now, when that response gets inhibited, it can trigger a different reaction, which leads to excessive mucus production and inflammation. In other words, a cold that is a lot more miserable. Of course, there are other factors at play: your genetics, any underlying conditions, immunity from vaccinations or previous infections. 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Also, good old-fashioned hand washing. And remember not to touch your face. I'm Dr. Sanjay Gupta, helping you live a better life.
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We are. Oh, you already knew that? Okay, then. 96 Rock.

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Finally, it is called Something Wicked, New Rock on 96 Rock.

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0: Police are investigating two burglars who hopped a fence at a high school, messed around on bicycles and other equipment, and then stole something. And what they stole, bit of a head scratcher.
1: Like, really?
0: That's what you broke in to steal? Full info coming up. Here's Papa Roach.

So this one goes under the stupid criminal section of our show because police are investigating two burglars who hopped a fence at a high school. Apparently, they broke in. They messed around on bicycles and other equipment, which leads me to believe that these are kids. These are just kids trying to goof off and have some fun, because not only did they do that, but then they decided to steal approximately 100 hot dogs and ice cream, valued at approximately $60. 100 wieners. Really? That's what you steal? You break in to steal that? So if you notice any random hot dogs around, maybe it's those guys. The hot dog burglars of 2026. Here's Pearl Jam on 96 Rock.

96 Rock, Cincinnati's Pure Rock, JD on the job. 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

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And now at least we know that if it doesn't connect immediately, maybe years later, decades later, people will find it and blow it up. So it kind of takes the pressure off in the moment.

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I don't mean to make everybody feel old, but we're going to feel old right now because we're going to take you back to 2003 on this next track. 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But 2003 is when it came out. Oh, yeah. What were you doing in 2003 besides listening to this? It's the White Stripes, 7 Nation Army on 96 Rock.

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Daddy's Pure Rock, JD on the job with you. Hope you're having a great Wednesday so far. Coming up this hour, we're going to drop some Stone Sour, Creed, Stone Temple Pilots, and more. Here is 3 Days Grace, So-Called Life, 96 Rock.

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Soundgarden on 96 Rock. JD on the job with you. 513 day. I hope you're out there celebrating accordingly. So many things going on that has to do with what is basically an unofficial holiday, kind of like how opening day is. It's not really a holiday, but it's kind of a holiday. So I'm going to run through some of the cool things that you can be a part of. A lot going on in the city tonight. So we'll get to that coming up here in about 15 minutes. First, though, Bad Omens, Dying to Love on 96 Rock.

0: 96 Rock, Cincinnati's Pure Rock. JD on the job with you. Stone Temple Pilots and Creep. 513 day. Hope it's going well for you. Lots going on for this unofficial holiday here in Cincinnati. Let's start with Cincy Light. 513 day charitable neighborhood bar crawl. 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Because let's be honest, drinking a little beer, you need a little something something, so you can keep going. 513-day cookie from all Buskin locations. 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We've got a huge matchup tonight. TQL Stadium. 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Giving out coupons to those who take part in the deal that could save you $5, $3, or $1. So plenty of stuff going on. Blue out tonight at TQL, by the way. You've also got the Reds are in action tonight. It's Park in the Park night. So all the furry guys are going to be out there, and gals, I should say, are going to be out there. Ellie De La Cruz teaming up with United Dairy Farmers for a new flavor. Dolce De La Cruz, rich caramel ice cream, notes of caramel sauce. They're also going to be dropping the shake, number 44 shake, which has got the ice cream, the toasted coconut, and caramel sauce for $4.44. So that's happening. Y'all's opening night success. Big winners last night, over 3,000 fans at Thomas More Stadium. Back-to-back-to-back Jacks in that first inning. They go on to win 13-5. It's a Wrestling Wednesday tonight. First pitch, 6:51. So plenty of ways to go out and enjoy the 513 holiday.
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10: If you're someone who isn't super active, just thinking about the amount of exercise you're supposed to get every week can feel daunting. 75 minutes of vigorous exercise, 150 minutes of moderate intensity exercise. It's a lot, but I have some good news for you in the form of a recent study out of Norway. Researchers found that for most sedentary people, getting just 5 more minutes of meaningful movement a day had a statistically significant impact on their expected lifespan. So did reducing the amount of time they sat every day by just 30 minutes. That's not to say that this bare minimum is what you should aspire to, but I think it's a good reminder that doing something is always better than doing nothing. The point is, just get started. Work just a little bit more movement into your daily routine, and don't even think of it as exercise. I'm Dr. Sanjay Gupta, helping you live a better life.

Shine Down on 96 Rock, JD on the job. Punch it out. Lindsay Marie's coming in next. She'll take over for me. And I'm going to head down to the ballpark tonight. There's so much cool stuff going on tonight, but it's Bark in the Park. I don't like missing those. You get a chance to, you know, walk around the warning track with your dog. And we got a little mini, so we're going to head down there and do that this evening. But whatever you're getting into, have a great time. Have a fun time. Be safe out there. And I'll see you back here tomorrow morning, 10 a.m., bright and early. Here's Metallica.

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we've got here is failure to communicate. Some men you just can't reach. So you get what we had here last week, which is the way he wants it. Well, he gets it.

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1: I discovered the revival of Go Away on my Discord server. A couple hundred fans in there, and one day I saw them talking about how Go Away was blowing up on social media, and they were saying it was because there's some kind of conflict between Facebook and a publishing company, and all of Weezer's big songs got taken down. So there was only the dregs for people to play with on TikTok. And that's how Go Away blew up. Anyway, that was the first theory I heard.

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Like, I don't know, new Breaking Benjamin? Yes, we've got the radio premiere in our inbox this morning. 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

few snoots for me tonight. It's the first of four Bark in the Park games at the Great American Ballpark. Cute pups, a parade, and a Reds baseball underway at 6:40 this evening. 96 Rock.

Breaking Benjamin will do the honors of headlining night one of four at Sonic Temple this year, which means tomorrow night we've got plans with this band. A sold-out Thursday night in Columbus, Ohio. 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What do you think? 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

Freak on a Leash. Yes, we've got pups at the park tonight. Reds baseball and dogs. Can't beat it. But if you're not at the Great American Ballpark, you better be rocking blue at TQL Stadium as FC Cincinnati hosts Inter Miami tonight. A blue out is in effect. 7:30 start on the pitch. Did I get that right? See, I'm learning, and there's still plenty of time before the World Cup begins.

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it's good because it's past 5 o'clock on 513 day. Take a sip, Cincinnati. You deserve it. Got the bar crawl downtown. 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Cheers. 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

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A problem you want us to hash out on the air? 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
14: If you are the parent of an infant, it can be really hard to find baby foods that are truly healthy for your child. According to a new study out of UNC Chapel Hill, almost three-quarters of baby foods are ultra-processed and may contain additives that are linked to potential health problems later in life. The study's lead author said what shocked her was that the top ingredient in 71% of these baby foods wasn't a fruit or vegetable. It

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That's the new one from the Pretty Reckless, When I Wake Up on 96 Rock. Hey, wake up with Bridget and Nick tomorrow, early, early, especially if you want to get on the road to Sonic Temple, day 1 of 4. Pack your bags and your deodorant. It's going to be a long weekend. And I know where you'll be Friday night. Hopefully in front of the cathedral stage, singing along to this song. We get Sublime at 8:15 on Friday. 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

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That'll mark the end of summer when we welcome Foo Fighters to Bourbon and Beyond. That's going to be great. Summer begins early with Sonic Temple. Start stretching. 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

day on this lovely 513 day. Hopefully you're spending it outside. Whether that means tailgating at TQL Stadium or finding your way to the Great American Ballpark for Pups in the Park, one of four this season at the Great American Ballpark. Pack a doggy bag. No, seriously. No one wants to step in that. 96 Rock.

out of here. Cousin Vinny on with you till midnight. Then you can wake up early tomorrow morning with Bridget and Nick. Score some.

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1: 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Happy 513 day. Plenty of things going on tonight downtown. You've got the Reds and Astros at Great American Ballpark, and then FC Cincinnati and Miami with Messi at TQL Stadium. It's the latest from Bad Omens, Dying to Love on 96 Rock.

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And tomorrow morning at 7:30, you have got another chance to beat Bridget. 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

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My name is Cousin Vinny, and this is a little scary. According to a new report from Oddity Central, cell phones are able to capture such high-resolution images that it's possible for fingerprints to be extracted from them. So you might want to think twice next time you take a selfie and you put up the peace sign or give someone bunny ears.